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1: Earrings. It is Malcolm Todd as we drop the hits at the weekend. Coming up, an artist whose aunt said she knew at age four that her niece was going to be a star. Talking about Sabrina Carpenter. We'll hear from here in a her in a couple. 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
4: Lows level off around 64 tonight under partly cloudy skies. Daytime highs approaching 79. Tomorrow, mainly clear skies. That's your updated forecast from Shaw Local Radio. Right now, 82.
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0: Yet Billboard Magazine's Song of the Summer 2025 in the form of Ordinary. Will he do it again this year? Well, we shall see. That is his entry, Alex Warren and Fever Dream. Stella Lefty, country star by trade with a crossover success. Next.
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0: Justin Bieber, Daniel Caesar, Giveon, it is Peaches, and I'm Brewer. 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

Hey, it's Kendra. How has your weekend been going? Mine's been fantastic. I'm looking forward to hanging out with you tonight. Now, remember, I'm all over social media. If you want to stay connected with me, you can always send me a private message and say hi. I'd love to hear from you. 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

Okay, here's one. You know why the cow jumped over the moon? Because he was listening to some hot tunes? I don't know. Here's another one on Q Hit Music.

0: It's Kendra. There is a new trend this year called backyard sanctuary, and people are turning their backyards just into a sanctuary. So if they're wanting to like get away, which I'm saying in air quotes, which you can't see, but they're wanting to get away, but they don't actually want to spend the money to travel, they can go out in their backyard and it's just like so peaceful. My husband and I have been working. We have 10 acres. And so we've been working on a part of our land that we call the meadow, and we've been turning it into a wonderful sanctuary. It's very private. It's completely private, and we're just really cleaning it up and making it a place that we can just go sit and relax, and it's wonderful. And so, oh, you want to go sit in the meadow? Oh, we love it. So, you know, I recommend it, a backyard sanctuary. You bet. Do it. Money well spent.
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4: Lows level off around 64 tonight under partly cloudy skies. Daytime highs approaching 79. Tomorrow, mainly clear skies. That's your updated forecast from Shaw Local Radio. Right now, 82.
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We won't waste your time rambling on and on with mumbo jumbo. 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

0: It's Kendra. Have you heard the term stream cheating? Stream cheating? So that's when you're watching a series with your partner and then you watch ahead without them. Stream cheating. Like you're learning plot points. You're knowing what's going to happen. Do stream cheaters tell them that they've watched ahead or do they just watch it then again? That's what keeps me from ever being a stream cheater is because I don't want to watch it a second time. And so I'd rather just wait. Okay, this is where we're stopping for tonight. That's cool. I would rather just wait and watch it together than have to watch it, know what's going to happen, and then have to watch it again. Oh, that sounds terrible to me.
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0: It's Kendra with completely random and useless information for your Sunday night. Did you know that David Schwimmer, yeah, Ross on Friends, was originally offered the part on Men in Black that Will Smith ended up taking? He turned it down. I'm not sure why exactly, but that would have been a very different movie. There were more than 61 million people using pagers in 1994. Now it's about 2 million. Still? I never had a pager. I never had a pager, but still about 2 million people use a pager today, mostly in hospitals. And then finally, if movies or TV shows feature time travel, they are banned in China. Yep, not allowed to watch anything with time travel. Why? That's suspicious.
1: Okay, random but useless but suspicious. You're welcome. The music
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0: 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We already know you did. 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

0: It's Kendra. I want you to think about your childhood. And did you and your family have nostalgia vacations, like somewhere you went every year or every couple of years and just something that you remember fondly from your childhood? There was a new study out saying that although a nostalgia vacation may not be as exciting, the traditions that you create are valuable beyond measure. I would say that our nostalgia vacation, which we did multiple times when I was growing up, not every year for sure, but Silver Dollar City was one of them. And then this is not open anymore, but Dog Patch USA, you know, because I'm from Arkansas. And so those were the things that we did as a family growing up. Do you have a nostalgia vacation that you do with your kids right now? Or do you have one that you're planning to do when you have kids?
1: 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Lows level off around 64 tonight under partly cloudy skies. Daytime highs approaching 79. Tomorrow, mainly clear skies. That's your updated forecast from Shaw Local Radio. Right now, 82.
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0: It's Kendra. I have a legitimate question for you, and I want you to think about this. Who owns the moon? Who owns the moon? I saw today that there is a company in Finland that just bid over $300 million on the rights to a bunch of underground helium, which is on the moon. They bid on it to who? Who would get the $300 million? Who are they paying for the rights to that helium? I don't understand. Nobody owns the moon. That's all very strange to me.
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0: it's Kendra. I am just now picking my jaw up off the floor after reading this. And I'm just like, still, it's kind of giving me like shivers or something. I'm just like, ugh, like that. You know, I'm talking. Okay. So Cornell, you know, the college, Cornell has now had to ban students from preparing wild game in communal kitchens. And I know your first thought might be like, my first thought, oh, somebody must have like, you know, prepared a deer or something. Nope. Nope. Wasn't a deer. Wasn't a chicken. Wasn't a turkey. Nothing like that. Nope. Two students at Cornell that caused this ban skinned and butchered a black bear last year and prepared it in a communal kitchen. What? What? What? Who's eating bear? You're eating a bear? You did this in a communal kitchen? Good for Cornell for putting that ban on there. That is craziness. A bear? What? I'm blown away by it. Thoughts?
1: 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Play me some hit music. Turn it up.
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0: 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You know-

It's Kendra. Let me ask you this. What social media are you using most of all? Facebook, TikTok, Instagram, of those three. Well, guess what? I'm on all three. So why haven't we connected yet? Kendra on the radio. Go find me, please.

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0: It's Kendra. This is not a particularly deep question, but I do have a question for you to ponder today. If you had to choose only one, you cannot have both, okay? You have to choose one. Which would it be? Hamburger or hot dog? You can only choose one. Hamburger or hot dog, which one would you choose? I feel like 100% I'm going burger. I'm going burger. Now, younger Kendra might have gone hot dog, but nope. Oh, this age Kendra is going hamburger. What's it for you? Hamburger or hot dog? You can only choose one.
1: Here's a look at your weather on Q Hit Music. Lows level off around 64. Tonight, under partly cloudy skies, daytime highs approaching 79.

0: It's Kendra. You know, there has been a stereotype for the youngest child. I'm the youngest child of four, okay? We've been labeled spoiled, carefree, the family favorite, but therapists are now saying that that stereotype is inaccurate. Right on! Thank you. They said that many youngest children say that they feel pressured to live up to expectations of being the fun and easygoing one. That's so true. I've always felt like that there was like more pressure on me. I don't know. There was just like something I had to live up to, or I had to prove myself because I was the baby, you know, that kind of thing. And so, yeah, right on with that. Did you find that to be true? If you're the youngest child, do you agree with me? Do you agree with this? Like, do you find that there were some pressures that maybe people don't recognize or acknowledge? Or if you're like the oldest child, are you like this? Shut it. Shut it, baby. Shut it. That's probably what you're doing.
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0: It's Kendra. Engineers are investigating if plane crashes could become survivable if airbags were added to the aircraft. But these are not airbags for the passengers. It's actually airbags for the plane that would be on the outside of the plane. So like when it hits, it's maybe bouncing. I don't know. Right now, it's just an idea that's in simulations and models. They obviously have not tested this, but it's in the phase where, you know, they're seeing if this could be a real thing just to make plane crashes more survivable. Airbags for the outside of the plane. Seems like it makes a lot of sense.
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0: A Mayo Clinic study found a pretty good indicator of how fast you're aging is if you can stand on your non-dominant leg for at least 30 seconds. And so I tried this before, you know, before I opened the mic. I tried it. No big deal. I was like, yeah, Kendra, what's up? I did it. I stood on my non-dominant leg for 30 seconds. No, I really had no issues with it whatsoever. But then they were like, if you really want to see how healthy you are, do it with your eyes closed. I couldn't even get 5 seconds. I couldn't even get 5 seconds with my eyes closed. So it's a new goal. New goal activated to try to stand on my non-dominant leg for 30 seconds with my eyes closed. I challenge you to try that today. Eyes open first and then try it with your eyes closed and see what happens. Hey, if you're a bit wobbly, you get near a wall or something where you can grab help if you need it. Okay, I warn you.
1: Here's a look at your weather on Q Hit Music. Lows level off around 64 tonight under partly cloudy skies. Daytime highs approaching 79. Tomorrow, mainly clear skies. That's your updated forecast from Shaw Local Radio. 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

0: It's Kinder. I feel personally attacked by this news story. It was things that kids say that we're old, and you know, like things like you know, somebody carries stamps in their purse, and so, you know, a kid said that they were old because they did that, or they still listen to CDs, you know, so forth and so on. You know, VHS tapes, things that you would, you know, be like, oh, okay, you know, that's older, old school. But this one, I feel personally attacked. A woman got called old because she still has a Hotmail address. I still have mine. It was my very first email address ever. I still have it, and I still use it. I still use it. If that makes me old, then I'm old, okay? I'm not giving it up.
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0: Okay, here's one. You know why the cow jumped over the moon? Because he was listening to some hot tunes? I don't know. Here's another one on Q-Hit Music.
1: They say the holy water's watered down, and this town's lost its faith. Our colors will fade eventually, so if our time is running out, day after day, we'll make the mundane a masterpiece. Oh my, my, oh my, my love, I take one look at you, you're taking me out.

0: Alex Warren, Ordinary. It's Kendra. 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Bye. 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
2: Here's a look at your weather on Q Hit Music. Partly cloudy skies overnight with a low of 65. Partly cloudy skies again Monday, high of 80. That's your updated forecast from Shaw Local Radio. Currently, it's 72 degrees.
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3: Here's a look at your weather on Q Hit Music. Partly cloudy skies overnight with a low of 65. Partly cloudy skies again Monday, high of 80. That's your updated forecast from Shaw Local Radio. 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
2: Here's a look at your weather on Q Hit Music. Partly cloudy skies overnight with a low of 65. Partly cloudy skies again Monday, high of 80. That's your updated forecast from Shaw Local Radio. Right now, 70.
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0: Okay, here's one. You know why the cow jumped over the moon? Because he was listening to some hot tunes? I don't know. Here's another one on Q-Hit Music.
1: They wish and they wish and they wish and they wish and they wishing on me. 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

We won't waste your time rambling on and on with mumbo jumbo. 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
3: Lows level off around 65. Overnight, under partly cloudy skies.

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12: You played it cool and I played it dumb. 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
1: at Menards. 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High temperatures reach up to 79 today under mainly clear skies. Lows level off around 63 tonight, mainly clear skies. That's your updated forecast from Shaw Local Radio. Right now, 64.
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this will fade eventually. 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
10: 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And don't forget the famous 50-50 drawing. 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
1: I trust you had a wonderful weekend, but it's time to get back in the swing of things. That's pun intended for Spider-Man. 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

His real name's not Teddy. I don't know if you know that or not. We Googled it last week. I forget what it is. Jutin or something like that. It's a weird name. Hey, happy Monday. If today is your birthday, let me be the first to tell you happy birthday.

0: What can we celebrate? We can celebrate baby boomers. It's Baby Boomer Recognition Day. I think my parents would have been baby boomers. I think. Cupcake Day. You can never go wrong with cupcakes. A lot of schools back in session or going back soon. National Number 2 Pencil Day. Is there a Number 4 pencil? I mean, what does the number actually mean? I should probably know that, but I don't. Non-for-profit Day. Stay Home with Your Kids Day. A lot of people have been doing that, and they're ready to push the little birdies out of the nest. Yeah. Vanilla Custard Day. Meaning of Is Day. That's a Bill Clinton thing right there. National I Love My Feet Day. I used to love my feet. I don't anymore. I only have half a toenail on one big toe. Yeah, because I had an ingrowing toenail. Not my groin, but ingrowing. And they gave me a shot in the toe, and he said, well, this could cause your nail not to come back. Well, it did. It didn't come back. It's only half. It's disgusting. My feet are nasty right now. I don't even want to show them to you. I'm not going to show them to you. National Pineapple Juice Day. And finally, I'm going to pop some tags. Only got $20 in my pocket. National Thrift Shop Day.
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1: 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Q Hit Music.

Okay, here's one. You know why the cow jumped over the moon? Because he was listening to some hot tunes? I don't know. Here's another one on Q Hit Music.

We won't waste your time rambling on and on with mumbo-jumbo. 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

0: So our good news story for this morning is basically proof the United States government should not be in charge of our health care or anything else, especially our post office. We need to privatize that because a California man just got an unexpected surprise when a postcard from his parents showed up in his mailbox. But here's the weird part about the story. His parents mailed the postcard from Copenhagen, Denmark in July of 2000, and it just showed up. That's right. Yeah. Unfortunately, both his parents are passed away, which makes the postcard a little more special. Got the Copenhagen postmark from July of 2000 and the Los Angeles postmark dated August of 2026. I guess it's cool to get a little flashback from his parents in vacation. But yeah, how about we just not let our government be in charge of anything that means anything? I mean, this is just mail. Yeah, I don't want them taking care of my health.
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0: Monsieur Bruno Mars. Carol G actually brought Bruno Mars out at her show in L.A. just over the weekend. And they debuted a new song called Still that they're doing together. Speaking of bringing people out, Noah Kahan performed at the Rose Bowl and brought out Chappell Roan with them. How about that? Cool beans. NSYNC have lost an album. Oh, no. It's an unheard track. So will we ever get any new NSYNC? I don't know. I don't know about that. Selena Gomez says this fraud lawsuit that's out there, it's full of baseless claims. Yeah. Moving on. Travis Kelce had a wedding ring on at Arrowhead over the weekend. They played football. That football thing they play. Cristiano Ronaldo, is that how you say his name? I don't like soccer. Well, football, whatever you want. He says this could be his last. He's a kind of a big deal, right? Cristiano Ronaldo, I like that he's got a little roll off the tongue when you say it. Could be his last season playing soccer. Well, he said professional football, but I'm going to call it soccer.
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3: High temperatures reach up to 79 today under partly cloudy skies. Lows level off around 63 tonight, mainly clear. That's your updated forecast from Shaw Local Radio. 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
8: High temperatures reach up to 79 today under partly cloudy skies. Lows level off around 63 tonight, mainly clear. That's your updated forecast from Shaw Local Radio. Currently 64.
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0: So there's been big news lately about data centers, and you know they want to put them up all over the country because of the AI. That's really what it is, the AI. Well, there's a couple in Kentucky, a mother-daughter couple. They're being hailed as local heroes for refusing to sell their property, their 1,200-acre family farm, for a massive data center project. They're refusing to sell it for $26.48 million. They turned that down. I got to be honest with you. Somebody offered me that kind of money for my property, I would have to sell it. I mean, the mother, Ida, she's 82. The daughter, Delcia, she's 54. I mean, 54, somebody offered me just half of $26 million. I'm sorry, I'm selling it. You can put whatever you want on that land. I don't care if you make it one big giant strip club. I would probably be there and blow all that money that I just got. But anyway, they're being hailed heroes because their neighbors don't want it. So they're holding out. So I guess they're going to have to move the data center somewhere else. I don't know. I would gladly take the money and move.
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10: High temperatures reach up to 79 today under partly cloudy skies. Lows level off around 63 tonight, mainly clear. That's your updated forecast from Shaw Local Radio. Currently 64.
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1: I'm stylish. Talk big t-shirt, Billy. Ice. 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Talk

0: fact I'm stylish. Talk big t-shirt Billy Ice. 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

0: Home Wrecker, Somber. Armani White and Billie Eilish before that. My name is Penrod. So did you watch some football over the weekend? I did. A lot of preseason football on. I love watching football, but what's sad to me is that means winter's going to be here soon. Yeah, fall will be upon us shortly, and then the dreaded dead of winter will be here. But one football player, a rookie, matter of fact, Bengals cornerback, Zaire Wright, he's chosen to not play football, at least right now. He was a rookie. He signed to the Bengals. He went undrafted. Well, now he's decided, you know what? I'm going to go be an actor. Mm-hmm. Decided he's not going to play football. He's going to go be an actor. Now, to be fair, he has been in a movie, Space Jam, The New Legacy, which had LeBron James in it. And he actually played his son in the movie. He was in Two Broke Girls. He did a little thing in there. He was in the movie Training Day. So he does have some acting chops behind him. But that's going to be a little uphill battle, I think, for him. But at least if he does make it, he's not getting his body tore up from football, you know?
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0: I like to fancy myself as an artist at times. Because give me a computer and I can draw some things. Give me a pencil, not so much. Whether it's a number two or a number seven, I really can't draw that very well with them. But I can on a computer. Like, I can make things look like what they're supposed to look like. Like, if you want me to draw a tree, I'll draw a tree. I draw an orange, I'll draw an orange. Draw a person, I can do that. As long as I got a computer to do it. But there's artists out there that make things that I don't consider art. All this modern art. I don't, like this guy named Matt Johnson. He put a sculpture up in the Hamptons. And it's catching a lot of flack because the people in the Hamptons don't like it. It's basically a bunch of shipping containers, you know what I'm talking about, stacked up to kind of resemble a human meditating. Like the top containers got eyes closed on it and a straight mouth. But all he did is take these containers and stack them up, Goofy. I do not call that art. You might call that art, but I don't. And I think it should be taken down if the locals don't like it. Because I'm sorry, Mr. Johnson. That's not art. Google it. You'll see what I'm saying. But see, I don't think anything like that is art. But art is subjective, I suppose, and I think it's stupid.
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10: Here's a look at your weather on Q Hit Music. Temperatures reach up to 79 today under partly cloudy skies. Lows of a low of around 63 tonight, mainly clear. That's your updated forecast from Shaw Local Radio. 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

Zara Larson's Midnight Sun. It's Monday. My name is Penrod. Is it your birthday today? Maybe anniversary? 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If you'd like to wish somebody something, hit me up.

0: Well, it is National Vanilla Custard Day. Is that what is? I don't even know what custard is. Stay home with your kids day. I mean, a lot of people would like to do that until they do it for a little bit. Then they're like, please, let's get these kids back to school. Get them some number two pencils and get them out the door. It's number two pencil day. I want to know what happened to the other numbers. Seems like number two is the only one that made it. And that's, you know, that's a crappy number. So anyway, National I Love My Feet Day. I used to love my feet. I used to have perfect feet. And then I had a toenail removed. Well, I didn't purposely have it removed. I had an ingrown toenail, and they had to, you know, numb it, whatever. And now I only have half a toenail. It's disgusting looking. You don't want to see it. I'm not going to, like, I probably at one point could have made money off my feet on only feet. Not anymore. It would only be foot. It would be only foot, because I have one nice looking foot, but not feet. It would be only foot. That's where you'd find me. It's National Thrift Shop Day. Get out there and pop some tags.
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9: Here's a look at your weather on Q Hit Music. A mix of clouds and sun today with daytime highs approaching 79. Mainly clear skies tonight, lows level off around 63. That's your updated forecast from Shaw Local Radio. Currently, it's 68 degrees.
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The wife and I went grocery shopping yesterday, and I saw they're putting in protein in everything. There's protein Doritos out there. Did you know that? There's also protein Pop-Tarts. Yeah. Okay, let me tell you something. As somebody who does consume mass amounts of protein, but I also do it because I'm lifting weights. Now, I'm not lifting weights to get massive, but I, you know, a little size isn't too bad. A little definition ain't too bad. But if you're eating protein and you're not doing anything, you're just like, oh, that's the latest trend. I'm going to eat protein. It's just turning into fat, just so you

0: Yeah, it's not doing anything for you unless you're doing something to make that protein work for you. 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

0: Gabriella can't sigh. It's Penrod. Did you see this? They asked a bunch of dudes if they could compete in the Olympics in 2028. And 4 in 10 men said, yeah, if I started training now, I could totally qualify for the Olympics. Yeah. They think they could run in the Olympics. They think they could be runners in the Olympics. I mean, there's a bunch of different sports they think they could partake in. But let me just tell you right now. The Olympics is in 2 years, 2028. If you are not already in peak physical condition and working on your event, you're not going to qualify for the Olympics. I'm sorry. Unless maybe it's breakdancing like that weirdo from Australia or whatever.
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8: A mix of clouds and sun today with daytime highs approaching 79. Mainly clear skies tonight, lows of a low around 63. That's your updated forecast from Shaw Local Radio. Currently 70.
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Cut ties with his alma mater, LSU, because they gave his number to somebody else on the football team. And he specifically asked him not to do that. Come on, dude. You're not that big of a deal yet.

0: Get out of it.
1: And is being described as one of the best things Chick-fil-A has ever had. What am I talking about? They're bringing it out for you on the 24th of August. Chicken and waffle sandwiches nationwide. That's right. Giving you a chance to get that sweet and savory fix. Not just in the morning, but all day. That's right. How about that? They're also launching two s'mores-inspired drinks, a s'mores milkshake, and a s'mores frosted coffee. So can't go wrong with that. You know, my wife has never been to a Chick-fil-A.
2: Yeah.
1: And there's a debate in the old Penrod household. Is it Chick-fil-A or Chick-fil-A? I say Chick-fil-A. She says Chick-fil-A. But she's never been there, so I don't think she has the right to decide what it should be called. Penrod
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6: Here's a look at your weather on Q Hit Music. Mix of clouds and sun today with daytime highs approaching 79. Mainly clear skies tonight, lows of a low around 63. That's your updated forecast from Shaw Local Radio. 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
1: It's Pink Panthers and Penrod. Good morning. Time now for the good news. A California man just got an unexpected surprise when a postcard from his parents mailed him from Copenhagen in July of 2000. Yeah, 26 years later, the postcard arrived. Yeah, his parents are dead. Yeah, so it was like a blast from the past. How about that? That's kind of crazy. The card carries the Copenhagen postmark from July of 2000. The Los Angeles postmark dated August 2026. So how about that? See what happens? People want our government to run things. Yeah, they're like, we should have health care and the government should... No, they can't even run the post office right. 26 years it took to get a postcard and the guy's parents are dead. I don't think our government really should run anything. Let's be honest.
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10: Did you miss us? Okay. You don't have to answer that. We already know you did. Let's get back to it on Q Hit Music.

0: Miss Dean, Olivia Dean. What did I miss? What do you need to know that happened over the weekend? Avengers Infinity Defense Ride. That's going to be opening at Disneyland in 2028. So you got time. Cristiano Ronaldo, he's the soccer player, right? He says this upcoming season, probably going to be his last one. Yeah, I think that's okay. K-pop Demon Hunters, now you can get a temporary tattoo of your favorite character. And I think it glows in the dark, so you can't go wrong with that. Noah Kahan, his Great Divide World Tour, sold out the Rose Bowl Stadium. That's a lot of people. And he actually brought out Chapel Roan with him on stage at the Rose Bowl, which is kind of cool. You know, there's a really cool documentary on Netflix about Noah. A friend actually of mine said, you got to watch this, Penrod. You're going to love it. Carol G brought out Bruno Mars in L.A. Chris Brown allegedly told a BTS fan, pray about it, ho. He deleted the TikTok comment about that. Yeah, probably shouldn't have done that. Travis Kelce had a wedding ring on at Arrowhead Stadium the other day. How about that? Sophie Cunningham is reportedly plotting a tell-all book. You know, she's in the WNBA. Ray J defeated Orlando Brown in a celebrity boxing match, and Selena Gomez says this lawsuit is full of baseless claims.
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8: A mix of clouds and sun today with daytime highs approaching 79. Mainly clear skies tonight, lows of a lot around 63. That's your updated forecast from Shaw Local Radio. Currently 72.
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We are getting your week off to an amazing start with all the best music for the workday. Here's Ariana Grande with her latest, Hate That I Made You Love Me.

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0: Benson Boone right there before that, Miles Smith, and some Ariana Grande in the mix, and it looks like it is official. A source told People in July that Ariana Grande and Ricky Alvarez were back on. He, of course, is an ex-boyfriend she dated many years ago. Well, they've been seeing each other and been spotted quite a lot together this summer, and now they've gone Instagram official. It seems like this romance really is rekindled.
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4: Mainly clear skies today with highs around 79. Lows dip down to about 63 tonight. Chance of thunderstorms again tomorrow, 79. That's your updated forecast from Shaw Local Radio. Currently, it's 75 degrees.
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0: Conan Gray, before that, Selena Gomez. Now, there is some new legal drama for Selena. Last week, a lawsuit was filed where investors alleged they were misled about Wonder Mind's resources and leadership. That is the nonprofit focusing on mental health that Selena started with her mom. Selena's team is denying claims of any fraud, telling People magazine that they are filing a motion to dismiss the claims against her, and they will be fighting this in court. So looks like this could become quite the legal battle or not. We'll have to wait and see. In the meantime, I do know what's coming your way. Cardi B on deck next.
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0: Haven't heard it in a minute, but still fire. That is Sam Smith and Kim Petras. Before that, Taylor Swift with I Knew It, I Knew You, and you probably knew this was coming. That song has just broken another chart record. How does she do it? I mean, the girl is on fire. Her latest single has topped Billboard's Adult Pop Airplay chart, becoming her 16th leader on that board. Now, that is a new record. So she's breaking records left and right. What also is kind of interesting about this is when you consider her first number one hit on this chart was the song I Knew You Were Trouble in 2013. That was 7 years into her career. So I don't know, kind of seems like a correlation. I Knew You Were Trouble, I Knew It, I Knew You. All coming full circle.
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3: Mainly clear skies today with highs around 79. Lows dip down to about 63 tonight. Chance of thunderstorms again tomorrow, 79. That's your updated forecast from Shaw Local Radio. Currently, it's 75 degrees.
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0: That is Olivia Dean before that Bella Kay and The Weeknd. And The Weeknd is here to stay. Now, remember a couple years back, Abel was sort of hinting that he might retire that moniker and start some sort of new identity, new career possibly. But I think he's changed his mind. He recently said that he did dabble with a name change and it just didn't feel right. So he's going to stick around as The Weeknd for the foreseeable future. That makes my heart happy. In the meantime, coming up, more great music for you. So stick around. We got Ava Max just around the corner next.
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6: Mainly clear skies today with highs around 79. Lows dip down to about 63 tonight. Chance of thunderstorms again tomorrow, 79. That's your updated forecast from Shaw Local Radio. Currently, it's 75 degrees.
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0: Sabrina Carpenter giving a house tour for your work day. We got the best sounds for your Monday. Stick around, more on the way. Just around the corner, hooking you up with some Ariana Grande, who is now official with Ricky Alvarez. They're at least Instagram official. She seems to be soft launching this new rekindled romance, and I'm here for it. She's on the way, coming at you next.
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0: There's Benson before that Postie. Hard to believe it's been a decade since Postie hit the scene. His first debut mixtape launched in 2016, and to celebrate the 10th anniversary, he's launching the 10th anniversary edition of his debut mixtape this month. So you will finally be able to stream that and check out the Post Malone origin story, I guess. Kind of cool. Coming up, stay close, Olivia Rodrigo and a whole lot more on deck next.
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7: Mainly clear skies today with highs around 79. Lows dip down to about 63 tonight. Chance of thunderstorms again tomorrow, 79. That's your updated forecast from Shaw Local Radio. 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
9: Sunshine mixed with clouds at times this afternoon, with daytime highs approaching 79. Mainly clear skies tonight, lows level off around 62. That's your updated forecast from Shaw Local Radio. Right now, it's 79 degrees.
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0: That is Harry Styles, not just an international pop sensation. He's also an actor, and you know, recently he was on Saturday Night Live and did an impression of comedian Sebastian Maniscalco, and you got to admit, like, that was impressive. It was really impressive. Sebastian just spoke out about this last week, where he said he also agreed it was pretty good. Also, he added a pretty interesting point that, you know, now Marcello on the show has kind of regularly done impressions of him. They got Harry Styles to do an impression when he was on the show, but they've never invited Sebastian to the show. So he's hoping that he can do the real deal version maybe sometime soon. We'll see. In the meantime, on the way, we got more of your favorites. Selena Gomez up next.
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4: Here's a look at your weather on Q Hit Music. Sunshine mixed with clouds at times this afternoon, with daytime highs approaching 79. Mainly clear skies tonight, lows level off around 62. That's your updated forecast from Shaw Local Radio. Right now, it's 79 degrees.
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3: You've played it cool and I've played it dumb. 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

0: Taylor Swift, I Knew It, I Knew You. That is her latest, and no surprise, it has broken a chart record, landing atop Billboard's Adult Pop Airplay chart. This is her 16th song on that chart. That is a new record. I mean, it's Taylor. It's what she does. She constantly breaks records. It's kind of cool, though, because her very first number one hit on the very same chart was called I Knew You Were Trouble back in 2013. So see the kind of correlation here. I Knew You Were Trouble. I Knew It. I Knew You. I definitely love the connection. It's here where we've got more great sounds for you. Lock It In, Tate McRae, and more on deck next.
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0: Ella Langley with Choosin' Texas. And did you know Matthew McConaughey, Choosin' Ella Langley? He, of course, is a Texas boy, and he stars in a new movie called The Rivals of Amziah King. It's getting tons of praise. Like, they're saying it could be one of the best movies of the year. But while he was promoting the new movie last week on The Tonight Show with Jimmy Fallon, he actually did a very cool kind of country ramblin' version of Ella's hit. So definitely a vibe. And it would make sense Matthew would connect to this song. He is definitely a proud Texas boy through and through. I am so here for it.
1: 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The party continues with the rockabilly sounds of Three on the Tree starting at 1 o'clock. 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
4: Sunshine mixed with clouds at times this afternoon with daytime highs approaching 79. Mainly clear skies tonight, lows level off around 62. That's your updated forecast from Shaw Local Radio. Right now, it's 79 degrees.
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0: Mr. Know-It-All, that is Teddy Swims. And we already knew that he had split from his girlfriend a couple of months ago, actually. But he is confirming it now on a new song. This is 1 year after welcoming their child together. So it does look like that heartbreak record really could possibly be on the way. We're going to keep you updated. For now, Ariana Grande, absolutely on the way. She's coming up next.
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5: Sunshine mixed with clouds at times this afternoon, with daytime highs approaching 79. Mainly clear skies tonight, lows level off around 62. That's your updated forecast from Shaw Local Radio. Right now, it's 79 degrees.
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0: English artist Sienna Spiro bringing the sort of 60s aesthetic to the radio today. That was Die on This Hill. We got all the best sounds for your Monday, from new music to old school jams and everything in between. There's a lot more on deck just around the corner next.
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Let us be the background for however you're feeling. Whether the song's a tearjerker or a laugh riot, whatever it is, sing your heart out with Q Hit Music.

0: Because we get it. Mondays can be brutal sometimes, but not when you've got a great playlist to keep you motivated all day long. That was Justin Bieber requested with Sorry, or how he would say it in his Canadian accent, Sorry. It's here. We've got more great sounds for you. Lock it in. More on the way. Coming at you next.
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11: Here's a look at your weather on Q Hit Music. Sunshine mixed with clouds at times this afternoon, with daytime highs approaching 79. Mainly clear skies tonight, lows level off around 62. That's your updated forecast from Shaw Local Radio. Right now, it's 79 degrees.
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Got the afternoon blues? 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

0: I hear the same. Pink Pantherist teams up with Zara Larsson on that track. It is Stateside. And when I think of that song, I think of the Winter Olympics earlier this year where, and I've been pronouncing her name wrong for months, Alicia Liao actually blew us away. She's been really more commonly referred to as Alyssa Liu, but she kind of set the record straight recently that everyone's been mispronouncing her name wrong all this time. I feel bad. On the way, more great sounds for you. Lock It In, Black Bear, and more coming at you next.
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5: Here's a look at your weather on Q Hit Music. Sunshine mixed with clouds at times this afternoon, with daytime highs approaching 79. Mainly clear skies tonight, lows level off around 62. That's your updated forecast from Shaw Local Radio. Right now, it's 79 degrees.
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3: 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For

Okay, here's one. You know why the cow jumped over the moon? Because he was listening to some hot tunes? I don't know. Here's another one on Q Hit Music.

0: Her legal name is Bella Kathleen Ann Williams, but you probably just know her as Bella K. Brand new music right here on the Perfect Monday playlist. More to come just around the corner, so stay close.
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0: Of course they made the cut. That is Huntrix from K-pop Demon Hunters. And on USA Today's recent list of the 25 best movie bands, like fictional bands, Huntrix, yes, is in the top 10. Not surprising.
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8: Sunshine mixed with clouds at times this afternoon, with daytime highs approaching 81. Mainly clear skies tonight, lows dip down to about 62. That's your updated forecast from Shaw Local Radio. Right now, 81.
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9: Sunshine mixed with clouds at times this afternoon, with daytime highs approaching 81. Mainly clear skies tonight, lows dip down to about 62. That's your updated forecast from Shaw Local Radio. Right now, 81.
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Bruno Mars, Risk It All here on Q and Music 97.7, 103.3. It's the Afternoon Daydream, brought to you by Marquette Academy. And I want to wish you a happy Monday. I hope your Monday has been happy. I know Mondays can be a little bit of a drag. However, we got to start making the most of our Mondays. I want to challenge you and myself for the rest of the year. Let's make Mondays like the new Fridays. Okay, I don't think Mondays will ever be the new Fridays. How about we settle for like Thursday? I think Thursday is a little bit manageable. It's nice outside as far as I can see. The sun is shining. I don't think it's too hot. So let's try to make the most of the rest of the day. I got a great show lined up for you. I got some games, some prizes. The Our Request Hour is coming up at 6. Your chance to hear your favorite music exactly when you want to. And as always, I got the soundtrack to not only your life, but mine as well, to get us through it all. We're going to make this Monday one to remember. Right now, it's Martin Garrix and Ed Sheeran. It's time for us to repeat it. Let's rewind. That was my rewinding noise. You're listening to Cued Music.

somber, undressed here on Q with Music. It is the Afternoon Daydream, and I would be remiss if I didn't show some respect and some love to my girl Hayden Panettiere, who passed away yesterday. I was woken up in the middle of the night with the news, and I was like, I couldn't believe it. Like, my heart literally just broke. I've been a fan of her since I was a little boy. She is such a fantastic actress, and she was so beautiful. Now, I'm not sure exactly what happened. There are no details on the cause of death that have been released yet. All we know is that she was in LA over the weekend, according to TMZ, and police have responded to an incident, and they're currently actively investigating her death, and I hope that they are able to find a call soon and let us know so it can put us at least at some ease, because I am a little bit heartbroken over this, y'all. That was my girl. She leaves behind an 11-year-old daughter and a bunch of family and friends and loved ones, and I just want to let them know that all of us here at Cued Music, you are in our thoughts and in our prayers. Our hearts go out to you at this time, and I do want to have a quick moment of silence for my girl Hayden. Rest in peace, my dear. You're listening to Cued Music. Take your shoes off.

0: Macklemore, Ryan Lewis, Can't Hold Us here on Q Hit Music. It's the Afternoon Daydream. And over the weekend, Disney had their big D23 convention. It's like Comic-Con, but for Disney. They had a bunch of announcements for some major movie and TV things coming up, including Avengers Doomsday. Robert Downey Jr., Chris Evans, and a bunch of other people are returning. X-Men, they're currently doing the casting. Adam Driver and Chris Abbott are some of the names that are mentioned. Frozen 3 will be coming pretty soon. Coco 2 as well is coming pretty soon, as well as Zootopia 3, Star Wars Starfighter, Lilo and Stitch 2, the live action. Tangled, we're getting a live action version of that as well. The Bluey movie will be coming pretty soon. Incredibles 3 is on the way, and Kingdom Hearts, a series, is coming for that as well, with a bunch of other things. So Disney got a lot of stuff in the works. We're just going to have to wait around and see what's coming. I am very excited about the new Incredibles. I love the Incredibles. 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
3: Sunshine mixed with clouds at times this afternoon, with daytime highs approaching 81. Mainly clear skies tonight, lows dip down to about 62. That's your updated forecast from Shaw Local Radio. Right now, 79.
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0: Taylor Swift, I Knew It, I Knew You here on Q and Music. It's the Afternoon Daydream and families in the Mendota area. If you're not doing anything this Friday, check out the 3rd annual Family Safe Night Out. It's going to be over at the Mendota Civic Center. It's a free event. Local organizations will be there, first responders, and community partners. They're all gathering together to have an evening focused on safety, connection, and fun. They're going to have a bunch of different things lined up, including safety demonstrations. They'll be doing bounce houses, face painting. They're going to have some yard games. They're also going to have some of the fire trucks and police cars there as well, if you want to check those out. It's going to be a full, fun family event. Come on out. It's from 5 to 8 over at the Mendota Civic Center this Friday. 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

0: Halsey without me, cue in music, the afternoon daydream. 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Nominations stop on Friday, so if you have a person in mind, I'd nominate them sooner rather than later. Coming up next are your Cue and Music Pets of the Week, brought to you by Central Bank Illinois. We got two lovely ladies this week. We got Roxy the dog, and we got Bubblicious the cat. I'll tell you all about them in a bit. 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
11: Sunshine mixed with clouds at times this afternoon, with daytime highs approaching 81. Mainly clear skies tonight, lows dip down to about 62. That's your updated forecast from Shaw Local Radio. Right now, 79.
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Tame Impala and Jenny, that was Dracula here on Q and Music 97.7, 103.3. It's the Afternoon Daydream, and it is now time for your Q and Music Pets of the Week, brought to you by Central Bank Illinois, where their central focus is you. This week, we are featuring two lovely ladies up for adoption over at Ivar. We have Roxy the dog, and we have Bubblicious the cat. Let's start off with Roxy. Roxy is a gorgeous gal. She's mixed. She is about 4 years old, and she's the perfect combination of playful and calm. She loves to have some good playtime, but she also enjoys to relax and snuggle. She is good with other dogs, and she's also great with kids, but Ivar would have to test out how she is with cats, but they will do that for you if necessary. She is a cutie pie. She's a dark brown with white on her belly and on her paws, and she has a big, huge smile on her face, so Roxy's looking to bring some happiness wherever she ends up. Then we have my girl, Bubblicious, and she's a sweetie pie. She's 1.5 years old. She's very sweet. This kitty's very independent. She's friendly with people, and she's also very playful as well. She's a cutie pie. She has a couple different colors on her fur, and she has some very striking yellow eyes. Check out Bubblicious. She and Roxy are both up for adoption over at Illinois Valley Animal Rescue. If you're interested in adopting, you can fill out an application over on their website, illinoisvalleyanimalrescue.net. Those are your Pets of the Week, brought to you by Central Bank Illinois. Still got lots of show coming your way. Games, prizes, and the Our Request Hour, and more. Right now, we're having a fever dream. Here's Alex Warren. 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

Langley with the number one song in the country, Choosing Texas, here on Q Hit Music. It's the Afternoon Daydream, and join us this Friday. We're going to be out broadcasting live over at St. Bede Academy for their tailgate party. We're going to be out there from 4:30 to 6:30, so come on by. We're going to be at the West End Zone over at the football field. It's going to be a full night of fun, food, friends, and it's totally free, and you can learn about what St. Bede has to offer to incoming freshmen, and there's going to be some football going on for all my sports fans out there. Students can still attend without an RSVP. Everyone's welcome, but you can RSVP if you want over at saint-bede.com/tailgate, and after the party's over, make sure you stick around because there's going to have a football game. The Bruins are going to take on Fulton High. They're fighting for their first win of the season. Kickoff starts at 7, so come on by and have a good time, have some fun, and also watch some football as well. Coming up next is the Culver's Concrete mix-up game. Right now, we got to help Ray look for her husband. 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
1: Ed Sheeran, Shape of You here on Q-Hit Music. 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
8: Lows around 62 tonight under mainly clear skies. Slight chance of thunderstorms tomorrow. Daytime highs approaching 79. Sunshine mixed with clouds at times. That's your updated forecast from Shaw Local Radio. Right now, it's 81 degrees.
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0: Sienna Spiro, Die on This Hill here on Q Hit Music. It's the Afternoon Daydream. Now, people at the hospital are at various stages. You know, some people are there for like a broken finger or a sprained ankle, and some people are spending their last days in the hospital. So you should be very cautious about some of the things that you do. You know, you have to be a little bit, there's some couth that needs to be involved, okay, when it comes to being at the hospital. I can't say the same for a 26-year-old man in the UK. He was recently arrested after dressing up as the Grim Reaper and climbing onto the roof of the hospital to stare at staff and visitors. He got charged with causing a nuisance and disturbance without reasonable excuse. This happened back in June, but he just pled guilty and he had to pay a $300 fine. That is not okay. Not okay at all. Could you imagine getting out of the car to go in the hospital to visit one of your relatives that's on hospice? And this guy's dressed up as the Grim Reaper on top of the building. There would be hell to pay. No pun intended. 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

0: somber homewrecker here on Q Hidden Music. It's the Afternoon Daydream, and this Friday, the Apollo Theater in Princeton, they're hosting a Grease fan event. It's going to be from 2 to 8, and they're going to have a costume contest. They're going to be doing a sing-along. They have a scavenger hunt going on. They're going to be doing a trivia contest, and they're going to have a bunch of different photo ops as well. You can also do a meet and greet with some of the cast members, and they're also going to have a screening of the movie from 5 to 8. And if you want to do the meet and greet, it's going to run you about $15, and kids is going to run about $7. You can also get cast autographs and selfies for an additional fee. And for the movie, it's only going to be about $4.50. They also have a VIP experience available. And you can check that out by heading on over to ticketbud.com/events or heading on over to apolloprinceton.com. And if you don't know where the Apollo Theater is, it's over at 455 South Main Street in Princeton. So go and shake a tail feather with the cast of Grease this weekend. 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
7: Here's a look at your weather on Q Hit Music.
8: Lows around 62 tonight under mainly clear skies. Slight chance of thunderstorms tomorrow. Daytime highs approaching 79. Sunshine mixed with clouds at times. That's your updated forecast from Shaw Local Radio. Right now, it's 81 degrees. The music
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Tame Impala and Jenny teaming up with Dracula here on Q with Music 97.7 103.3. It's the afternoon daydream, and for all my Peru residents out there, the Peru Public Library is doing something new. Starting on September 13th, they will be open on Sundays from 1 to 5 p.m. Now, it's a one-year trial period, and it came after they got a bunch of feedback from the community that people would like to be able to be in the library outside of the traditional weekday schedule. So this is something that they're going to be trying out, and during the trial, they're going to be tracking patron usage, how it affects the staff and service outcomes throughout the year. And then after all that's said and done, the board's going to get together and go through all that data and see if this is something that they want to make permanent, something that they may want to do seasonal, or something that they won't do at all anymore anytime soon. So if you're one of those folks that have been wanting to be at the library on Sundays, or if you think this is something that you'll benefit from, please give it a shot. I would hope that the library gets a good amount of response from this so that way they know whether to accurately keep it or not. Still got lots of show, games, prizes, and the Y'all Request Hour coming your way. Right now, it's my girl Ariana. Hate That I Made You Love Me. You're listening to Cute Music.

Justin Bieber. That was UConn here on Q and Music. It's the Afternoon Daydream, and the Putnam County Public Library District is still holding their international photography exhibition called Flag in the Map, Charting Rainbow Flag Stories. It is open through the 31st over at the Granville branch. It's been open since June, and it's to celebrate the 75th birthday of Gilbert Baker. Baker created the original rainbow flag in San Francisco back in the 1970s. So it opened up during Pride Month, but June is not the only month that you can celebrate Pride. You can celebrate Pride all year long. But go and check the exhibit out. I got a chance to see it a couple of weeks ago. I thought it was absolutely beautiful. It tells the story of LGBTQ plus people from all over the world, some of their struggles, some of their triumphs, and what the rainbow flag means to them. So go and check that out while you still can. You got a couple of days. Coming up next is the Jimmy John's Freaky Fast Freebie Frenzy. But right now, we're going to have the time of our lives. Here's Benson Boone. You're listening to Cute Music.

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1: 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When you call in, I will ask you a trivia question. I'll give you 10 seconds to answer, and depending on what your answer is, we'll determine whether or not you, my friend, walk away with a $10 gift certificate to Jimmy John's.

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6: Lows around 62. Tonight, under mainly clear skies. Slight chance of thunderstorms. Tomorrow, daytime highs approaching 79. Sunshine mixed with clouds at times. That's your updated forecast from Shaw Local Radio. Right now, it's 81 degrees.
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0: It's time for the Jimmy John's Freaky Fast Freebie Frenzy.
1: It's the Jimmy John's Freaky Fast Freebie Frenzy here on Q-Ed Music. Thank you for calling. You're talking today. Who's this?
2: Monica. Hey, how's it going?
1: I'm doing great. How are you?
2: I'm doing.
1: All right, perfect. Are you ready for the Freaky Fast Freebie Frenzy?
2: Sure.
1: All right, you know how it goes. I'll ask you a trivia question. I'll give you 10 seconds to answer. And once the buzzer sounds, I do need to answer, and I will accept your first response. Now, Monica, you know how when you look at the top of your phone, it has like, it can be like 3G, 4G, 5G?
2: Yeah.
1: Can you tell me what the G stands for? Your 10 seconds starts now.
2: Gigabyte.
1: No, Monica, but that was my first thought. It's actually generation.
2: Okay.
1: I don't know who came up with that, but.
2: All right.
1: Thank you so much for calling to Blend. Unfortunately, no winner today with the Jimmy John's Freaky Fast Freebie Frenzy. However, you have a chance tomorrow to turn the tides around. Tune in right here to the Afternoon Daydream. You're listening.
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My girl Zara Larson, that was Midnight Sun here on Q and Music 97.7, 103.3. It's the Afternoon Daydream. It is also currently the Technology Made Easy All Request Hour. 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We're taking requests all the way until 7 o'clock tonight. So if you got something you want to hear, then hit us up. The number is 815-224-2103. Again, 815-224-2103. Let's keep it rolling with Now Horn. It tastes so good. Man, am I hungry. You're listening to Cute Music.

0: Middays on Q are brought to you by Life Balance Counseling and Wellness, helping you find balance, healing, and support for life's everyday challenges on Q Hit Music.
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It's the Technology Made Easy, our request hour. 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Hit us up. 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Again, that number is 815-224-2103. Let's keep it rolling with my girl, Kehlani. It's time to fold some clothes. I do have some laundry that I have yet to get to. 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

0: My baby, Ariana Grande. That was Thank You Next here on Q and Music. It is the Technology Made Easy, our request hour. And you still got a boatload of time to get your request in. So if something crosses your mind, feel free to hit us up. The number is 815-224-2103. Again, that number is 815-224-2103. 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
9: 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They live right next door.
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12: Lows dip down to about 62 tonight under mainly clear skies. Partly cloudy tomorrow. Slight chance for storms. High of 79. That's your updated forecast from Shaw Local Radio. 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

0: David Guetta, Teddy Swims, Tones and I, Gone, Gone, Gone, here on Cue and Music. It's the Technology Made Easy, All Request Hour. And don't look at the clock, because you still got a good amount of time to get your request in. Don't stress yourself out. Hit us up. The number is 815-224-2103. Again, that number is 815-224-2103. You're listening to Cue and Music.
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0: Joe, in the beginning here on Q and Music, it's the Technology Made Easy, our request hour. 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
13: Here's a look at your weather on Q Hit Music. Lows dip down to about 62 tonight under mainly clear skies. Partly cloudy tomorrow. Slight chance for storms. High of 79. That's your updated forecast from Shaw Local Radio. Right now, it's 79 degrees.
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Have a great evening. I will catch you tomorrow. Same time, same place. Going to leave you with my boy Nick Jonas. You know, Camp Rock just came out over the weekend. Here he is with Jealous. 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